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Transfer 257. Transfer 257. Transfer 257. Transfer 257. Transfer 257. Transfer 257. Transfer 257. Transfer 257. Transfer 257. Transfer 257. Transfer 257. Transfer 257. Transfer 257. Transfer 257. Transfer 257. Transfer 257. Transfer 257. Transfer 257. Transfer 257. Transfer 257. Transfer 257. Transfer 257. Transfer 257. Transfer 257. Transfer 257. Transfer 257. Transfer 257. Transfer 257. Transfer 257. Transfer 257. Transfer 257. Transfer 257. Transfer 257. Transfer 257. Transfer 257. Transfer 257. Transfer 257. Transfer 257. Transfer 257. Transfer 257. Transfer 257. Transfer 257. Transfer 257. Transfer 257. Transfer 257. Transfer 257. Transfer 257. Transfer 257. Transfer 257. Transfer 257.

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Fire control to the city of Lockport. Caller smells something in his residence he could not identify. Unknown source hissing inside last night at 437 Holly Street between Fletcher and Corinthia. This is going to be on LSD Tech 1, repeating to city of Lockport at 437 Holly Street between Fletcher and Corinthia. Caller smells something in the residence he could not identify. Unknown source with hissing inside. Incident's going to be on LFD TAC 1. 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

Americans Health EMS call at 104 Old Niagara Road, room 33A at Elderwood, between Walnut and Lake Ave, for a 70-year-old male intentionally wrapped a cord around his neck, needing an eval. Repeating to City of Lockport, EMS call at 104 Old Niagara Road, room 33A, Elderwood at Lockport, between Walnut and Lake Appian, for a 70-year-old male intentionally wrapped a cord around his neck, requesting eval. BLS standard recommended on LSD Pack 1, fire control clear at 2146.

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Fire Control, this is the City of Longport. 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LPD requesting an eval for a female who was struck in the head. 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Repeating to the City of Longport, EMS call at 165 Pine Street. LPD requesting an eval for a female who was struck in the head. BLS priority recommended on LFT TAC 1. 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
0: 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Yeah, what's your location?
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0: 10-4, thank you. En route from Terry's quarters. So I'm going to station the area at this time. By the time you get there, you should be clear for the scene, but I'll let you know.
2: 6-1,

0: partial rapid vision. 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The University 6-1 en route from Terry's Corners, stationary at this time. There's another incident going on at that apartment. At that building, not the apartment.
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0: 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We're going to be back in service in the east, currently heading west for coverage.
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1: Copy, going to the
0: scene. At Mercy 6-1, it'll be the first apartment building past the Tim Hortons right in the corner.
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1: 10-4-9-10-4, you're en route. Again, your call is not associated with the state police call. You have separate incident department overnight.

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1: 10-4, we're trying to confirm with ESPN scene. It might be associated with that call.

0: 10,
1: November 6-1. You guys getting a copy? We're trying to confirm with DST. It's probably going to be one of the same now, based on the name given.
0: Copy.

0: First E61, the caller for the seizure, possible seizure call, is one that also called in for the domestic as well. You're looking for a Veronica.
1: Copy. She is
0: calling EMS
1: for the
0: seat. You cut off. Did she call EMS for what?
1: According to her in the past, she called EMS for the seat.
0: 10-4. So she should call for the...

0: 18-year-old male does not act right, but she told us. Got it. Thank you.
1: No, she did not. Do you control Mercy 61 Vacuum Service?
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0: Is that going to be the same address? I just got a mic click. Was that a yes?
1: Yes, it was.
0: 10-4-6, one girl female, strike the face. If I got the address.
1: Okay, yes.
2: Board of fire control.
0: Good.
2: 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We're going to stay to help Mercy if they need it.
0: 10-4. It's going to be the same card for the same incident, and I'll just put you both back on location.

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Bakersfield, Winterville. You have a motor vehicle accident, 6296. 6296 Campbell Boulevard between Mapleton and Triangle. We have a vehicle that rolled over into the ditch. Call reporting bad injuries. And last story, you'll be on the tech one. Repeating to Winterville, motor vehicle accident. It's going to be a rollover, 6296 Campbell Boulevard between Mapleton and Triangle Road. You have a vehicle that slipped in the ditch. Call reporting the female. Is in bad shape. And it was pretty, you're going to have to attack 123 during it.

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1: 2778.
0: Coming her up.
1: Alright, 2778, you have no Twin City unit available. You have Mercy Flight 9 out of Olean. We put them in the air, it'd be a 45 minute ETA. 10-4
0: is currently available.
1: I can turn that way.

0: Clark County EMS, you requested mutual aid with Wendelville, 1696 Campbell Boulevard between Mapleton and Fiegel for the rollover motor vehicle accident. Analyst Brady, FT Tech 1. Brady repeating to County EMS, mutual aid with Wendelville, 1696 Campbell Boulevard between Mapleton and Fiegel, that one vehicle rollover. Analyst Brady, FT Tech 1, 2343.
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0: 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Fire control, off on location.
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0: 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Are you all set with tones?
1: Okay, sir. You put us on.
0: 10.

Hotel Lockport, 2nd set of tone 3 MS, call 6659 Lincoln Avenue in the upper apartment. 16-year-old male, unknown diabetic issue, possibly hypoglycemic, caller can hear him thrashing around upstairs. AMS priority FD, EMS. Hotel Lockport, 2nd set of tone 3 MS, call 6659 Lincoln Avenue in the upper apartment between Victoria and Hidden Lake. The county EMS from the area of the high school. 60-year-old male, unknown diabetic issue, possibly hypoglycemic for the caller upstairs. And that's for EMS 16 minutes.

0: 10, 40 miles, 21 here, location 18 minutes. The caller should be waiting for you to get you to the right apartment.
1: You just came out.

Fire Control Terry's Corners. Manpower requested on scene to assist County EMS 21. 6659-6659 Lincoln Avenue, Apartment D as in David, between Victoria Lane and Hidden Lake Drive. We need assistance with lifting and extrication for a diabetic issue, also some other injuries. Again, County EMS is on scene. Update EMS. Repeating to Terry's Corners, you requested manpower to the scene to assist County EMS 21, 6659-6659 Lincoln Avenue, Apartment D as in David, between Victoria Lane and Hidden Lake Drive. 68-year-old male with diabetic issue, also some possibly some other injuries. 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

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Seen to South Lockport, 2nd Tones, County MS 21, Coles of the area, 6879 Lock Haven Drive. 9-year-old male saw requesting a lift assist. 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

Virgil, another hole with EMS, 2600 William Street Recovery Center in Niagara in the front of the building. 4-1-year-old female chest-pain elevator, heart rate, ALS priority, EMS. 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
0: I'm going to be out of service for the rest of the day. Have a good day.
1: Okay, bring us up.

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And that'll be the former big lot. The general fire alarm, FT-TAC-1. Repeat the South Lockport, fire alarm activation, 5897 South Transit Road between Rieger and Robinson, the former big lot. The general fire alarm, FT-TAC-1, 64.

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1: Sandberg, you can get all set in zones.
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1: Sandberg, you can give me all set and tones?
0: 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That'd be great.
1: Yeah.

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Phoenix, South Lock 43rd Set, tell us for the fire alarm activation, 5897 South Transfer Road. General fire alarm, FT Tech 1, 627.

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0: 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Control clear, 754.
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Niagara County Fire Patrol, the Miller Hose, EMS at the Recovery Center of Niagara, 2600 William Street, right off of Corwin Avenue. You're going to the women's unit, 63-year-old female who fell, unable to calculate, PLS standard recommended, the EMS. Fire Control repeating the Miller Hose, EMS at the Recovery Center of Niagara, 2600 William Street, right off of Corwin Avenue. You're heading to the women's unit in the hallway for the 63-year-old female who fell, unable to ambulate, PLS standard recommended, EMS. Fire Control, 0800.

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Heading to the Recovery Center of Niagara, 2600 William Street, right off of Corwin Avenue. Heading to the women's unit in the hallway for a 63-year-old female who slipped, unable to ambulate, BLS standard recommended, incident at the EMS. 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Standard recommended, incident at the EMS, clear 807.

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He is conscious and speaking at this time with unknown injuries. 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Fire Control clear 847.

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0: Niagara County Fire Control, 2 County EMS 23. 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

0: 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What county rig do I have coming?
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0: Yeah, EMS.
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0: 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I need an engine as well.
1: 10-4, requesting mercy flight, landing zone at the farm, and you need an engine from your company.
0: That's correct.
1: Are you going to be the ground contact, sir?
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0: 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Fire Control clear 901. 3182, go ahead.
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Niagara County Fire Control to the city of Lockport. Hazardous condition over at Lockport High School. 250 Lincoln Avenue between Berkeley Drive and the ramp for an odor of gas in the building. They are evacuating. Your incident on LSD Tap 1. Fire Control repeating to the city of Lockport. Hazardous condition over at the high school. 250 Lincoln Avenue between Berkeley Drive and the ramp for an odor of gas in the building. They are evacuating at this time, and we're notifying patrol. Incident on LSD Tap 1. Fire Control clear 955.

Sir, County Fire Control to Rapids, EMS 6318 Bluebird Lane between the dead end and Sherwood Drive for a 91-year-old female who fell and struck her head. PLS priority recommended. Incident FD EMS. Fire Control repeating to Rapids, EMS 6318 Bluebird Lane between the dead end and Sherwood Drive for a 91-year-old female who fell and struck her head. It's been upgraded to ALS priority. We'll also be dispatching Mercy. Your incident's on FD EMS. Fire Control clear 950.

Niagara County Fire Control to Mercy EMS with Rapid, 6318 Bluebird Lane, between the Dead End and Sherwood Drive, for a 91-year-old female who fell and struck her head. ALS priority recommended. Incident at the EMS. Fire Control repeating to Mercy EMS with Rapid, 6318 Bluebird Lane, between the Dead End and Sherwood Drive, for a 91-year-old female who fell and struck her head. ALS priority recommended. Incident at the EMS. Fire Control clear 959.

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0: 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Apartment number 3 for the fire alarm activation. There is smoke showing in the apartment per the caller. They're evacuating now. Incident on tap 1. Fire control repeating to Shawnee. Fire alarm activation, 5805 Unicorn Drive, between Eagle Drive and Old Shawnee Road. For a fire alarm going off in the main complex. Per the caller, there is smoke in the apartment. They are evacuating at this time. Your incident's on TAC 1. Fire control clear, 1048. 1909, go off.
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Snyder Petty Fire Control to Cambria, third set of tones. Shawnee here requesting mutual aid for their fire alarm. 5805 Unicorn Drive, between Eagle Drive and Old Shawnee. Apartment number 3, patrol on location, confirmed burnt food. Your incident's on tap 1. 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Apartment number 3. Patrol on location did confirm burnt food. They're looking for the alarm to be reset. FD TAC 1 for the TAC. 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

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It's going to be apartment 101, correction, apartment 104. It came in as a medical alarm activation. The patient's a 96-year-old female. 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Apartment 104 for the 96-year-old female with an unknown issue at this time. 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

Niagara County Fire Control to Lewiston 1, fire alarm activation, 535 Fletcher Road between Riverwalk Drive South and Joseph Davis Park Road. Fire alarm activation in the home per the caller. It is cloudy in the home. They are evacuating. Your incident is on SDTAC 2. Fire control repeating to Lewiston 1, fire alarm activation, 535 Fletcher Road between Riverwalk Drive South and Joseph Davis Park Road. Caller on location reporting there is some cloudiness in the home and they are evacuating. Incident on attack 2. Fire control clear 1111. M1 in route 100 Crestwood is department 104.

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0: 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What's your pleasure for the ambulance?
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Incident at the EMS. Fire Control clear, 1116.

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Tiger County Fire Control to Niagara Active in Mercy, EMS 6910 West Britton Drive, between the dead end and Lockport Road, for a 95-year-old male, possible infection after a recent

Drive between the dead end and Lockport Road for a 95-year-old male, possible infection after a recent amputation. ELS standard recommended incident of the EMS. Fire control repeating 2 Niagara active in Mercy, EMS 6910 West Britton Drive between the dead end and Lockport Road for a 95-year-old male, possible infection after a recent amputation. ELS standard recommended. Incident at the EMS. Fire control clear 1130.

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Sergeant Fillmore's in Avery. Sergeant Avery. We're going to be clear of Memorial, returning to the west for coverage. 1383 clear, heading to the west.

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Two vehicles involved, a T-bone collision, unknown injuries with airbag deployment. 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Fire control repeating 2 South Lockport, motor vehicle accident with injury right in front of the Lockport Outdoor Store. 5943 South Transit Road between Robinson Road and Rieger. Two vehicles involved, T-bone collision, unknown injuries with airbag deployment. 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
0: Can hold everybody in quarters for Northgate. We'll just have one member go over and verify that it's been reset. Otherwise, hold everybody in quarters.
1: Temper. Niagara County Fire Control to Adams and St. Johnsburg for 1M7B, holding quarters for the fire alarm activation at Northgate 7264 Nash Road. Fire Control repeating to Adams and St. Johnsburg for 1M7B, holding quarters for the fire alarm activation over at Northgate Healthcare Facility. Fire Control clear 1304.

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Fire control clear 1307.

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0: We're assembling an ambulance crew as well as an M3 crew to Station 1. Was there any update on injuries?
1: That's affirmative, sir. We have one person in scene complaining of chest pain, and we have a second patient with chest pain and airbag deployment.
0: All right, let's start a county ambulance to the scene if they're available, please.
1: 10-4.

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Fire Patrol repeating to County EMS 23. 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Fire Control clear 1308.

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1: 10-4-23-09, you're responding 5943 South Transit. 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
1: 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We have 23-09 that just called in route County EMS 23 responding and a Twin City rig en route from North French and Transit. Do you want them all to continue?
3: 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I'll keep advised further. South Upper Captain will be in command. 23 and 3 is on location.
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Niagara County Fire Control 2 Adams in St. Johnsburg. You're requested for a smoke investigation in the area of 3653 Culpeper Drive between Ashley Lane and Kelsey Lane. Patrol's responding as well. Caller reporting a large amount of white smoke in the area. Possibly a controlled burn. Incident on FD Pack 3. Fire Control repeating 2 Adams in St. Johnsburg. You're requested for a smoke investigation. In the area of 3653 Culpeper Drive between Ashley Lane and Kelsey Lane. Caller on location reporting a large amount of white smoke, possibly in the backyard of a residence there. Unsure if it's a controlled burn or not. Incident on TAC 3, Fire Control Clear 13 50.

Lander County Fire Control to NP Engine 6, EMS 612 River Road between Wheatfield Street and Felton. Unit 105 for the 70-year-old female with edema in both legs. No critical symptoms, however, she's very weak and unable to ambulate. BLS priority recommended. Incident, NTFD, tap 1. Fire control repeating to NT Engine 6, EMS 612 River Road between Wheatfield and Felton. Unit 105 for the 70-year-old female with edema in both legs. No critical symptoms, however, she's very weak and unable to ambulate. BLS priority recommended.

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Updated address for your smoke investigation. Crew Patrol is going to be 7254, 7254 Katie.

0: 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There's patrol on location, 7254 Katie Drive. They're stating no active fire. 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Fire Control repeating to Adams and St. Johnsburg. Per patrol on location, they're stating no active fire at this time. 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

Snyder County Fire Control, 2 Miller Hose, EMF, 2603 Hess Road between Dow Road and Charlottesville Road for a 70-year-old male with a wound on his right foot. Appears to be infected. 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Fire Control repeating, 2 Miller Hose, EMF, 2603 Hess Road between Dow Road and Charlottesville Road for a 70-year-old male with a wound on his right foot. It appears to be infected. CLS standard recommended. 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

The Anchor County Fire Control to Burbold Tri-Community Unit 2, EMS at Elderwood Assisted Living, 2600 Niagara Falls Boulevard between Thy Road and Whitmer, Room 341 for the 93-year-old female who fell from standing. ELS standard recommended incident at the EMS. Fire Control repeating to Burbold and Tri-Community, you have a Unit 2 call. EMS at Elderwood Assisted Living, 2600 Niagara Falls Boulevard between Thy Road and Whitmer, Room 341 for the 93-year-old female who fell from standing. She is complaining of a brush burn on her elbow. ELS standard recommended incident, FD EMS, fire control clear 1430.

0: 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Correction, right off of Davidson Road. 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

0: 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EMS 102 North Marion Street between Kyle Street and Robinson. You're going to the lower apartment. 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Fire Control clear 1420.
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0: 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Nobody on the board for Tri-Community.
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She's very lethargic and dizzy. 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She's very lethargic and dizzy. 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
1: 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Heading over to 27 Crestwood.

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Low hanging power lines are connected to the house. 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People are currently driving over it. Your incident will be on SD-TAC 1. Repeating to Rice Corners, low wires, 6836, 6836 Bridge Road, between Ellicott Road and Murphy Road, low hanging power lines. They are connected to the house. Caller states wires are arcing and sparking. When people are

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0: 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PLS standard response is recommended. Your incident will be on FT EMS. 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For the male in his 80s who fell, states negative injuries, possible witnesses. BLS standard response is recommended. Your incident will be on FT EMS. Fire control clear 1511.
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Fire Control 2 Wright's Corner. Your fire, police, is being requested at Ridge and Murphy Road. Gasport, your fire, police, is being requested at Ridge and Pelican Road. For the wires now. Repeating to Wright's Corners. Your fire, police, is being requested at Ridge and Murphy Road. Gasport, your fire, police, is being requested.

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Fire Control to Ransville. You're being requested by patrol at Ridge and Townline Road for a general eval of a person who was hit head-on. ELS standard response is recommended. Your incident will be on FDEMS. 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ELS standard response is recommended. Your incident will be on FDEMS. Fire control clear, 1537.

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1: 18 and 7, go ahead.
0: I'm responding, Ridge and Town Line. Is there a county ambulance available?
1: It's affirmative. It'll be EMS 24.
0: 10-4, you can bring them right to the scene. 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

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Control requesting a general eval. BLS standard response is recommended. Your incident will be on FD TAC 3. Repeating to Niagara County, EMS 24. 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The caller that was hit head-on. Control requesting a general eval. BLS standard response is recommended. Your incident will be on FD TAC 2. Fire control clear, 1545.

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1: EMS 24 responding. Your engine will be on if you tag 2.

Fire Control to North Tunnel and Engine 4, EMS call, 100 Oliver Street, out front of the building for the 62-year-old male, who stated in extreme pain and also experiencing generalized weakness, unable to ambulate. PLS priority response is recommended. Urinton will be on NTS TAC 1. Repeating to North Tonawanda Engine 4, EMS call, 100 Oliver Street between Mechanic and Gallagher Street. Patient's going to be in front of the building. 62-year-old male states he is in extreme pain, weakness, also unable to ambulate. PLS priority response is recommended. Urinton will be on NTS TAC 1. Fire control clear, 1547.

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0: We are back in the hall. 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
0: 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We're assembling a basic crew.
1: 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Okay, fire is 24. 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Can you ask the City of Lockport to notify the railway company that the crossing on Niagara Street is malfunctioning again? Receive the air alert. 10-4 to guess.

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1: It is affirmative, EMS 24.
0: Start them that way, please. We'll still respond with our ammo.
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0: Just inquiring if you'd like EMS 24 pulled to the area or directly to the scene.
1: Star to the scene for now until we hear, brother.
0: Appreciate it.

0: 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No relief with her inhaler, unable to speak full sentences. ALS priority response is recommended. Your incident will be on FT EMS. Routine 2, County EMS 24, you're being requested by Southpaw Court directly to the scene. 5674 Hammond Road, using the front door. 75-year-old female, difficulty breathing, unable to move to get her nebulizer. No relief with an inhaler, unable to speak full sentences. ALS priority response is recommended. Your incident will be on FT EMS. 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
1: 6 and 11, go ahead.
0: Yes, for 6 and 11, zero to the scene.
1: Received 6 and 11 en route. The caller was nice. I get to need you also have a crew en route as well.
0: Fire truck with 6 and 11. 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I'm heading to the hall to grab the engine and the meters. 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

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PLS priority response is recommended. Your incident will be on SD EMS. Repeating to Adams, EMS call, correction, 7246, Naked Drive between Quesset and Doran. 77-year-old male slid from the couch with weakness. There was recent heart surgery in September. PLS priority response is recommended. Your incident will be on SD EMS. Fire control clear, 1648.

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BLS standard response is recommended. Your incident will be on FD EMS. Twin City is unavailable.

Fire Control to the City of Lockport, EMS 218, 218 South Street, between Erie and Washburn, in the upper. 52-year-old male, severe difficulty breathing. 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Fire Control clear. 1709.

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0: 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What was the priority?
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Fire Control, the Wendellville, report of a Moss Fire, 6900 South Transit Road at the Holiday Inn Express. Moss Fire about 3 feet from a vehicle, and there is a hydrant just north of the south entrance. Your incident will be on SD TAC 1. 382 Wendellville, report of a Moss Fire at the Holiday Inn Express, 6900 South Transit Road. For a Moss Fire about 3 feet from a vehicle, your incident will be on SD TAC 2. There is a hydrant just north of the south entrance. Fire control clear, 1720.

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0: 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Mutually requesting the City of Niagara Falls, 34th Street, Pines Avenue. Motor vehicle accident with one male, difficulty breathing. ALS priority response is recommended. Your incident will be on FD-EMS. Repeating to EMS-21, you're being requested mutual aid with the City of Niagara Falls, 34th Street, Pine Avenue, for the motor vehicle accident with one male with difficulty breathing. ALS priority response is recommended. Your incident will be on FD-EMS. 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

Fire Control to Tri Community. 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For the party who fell, unknown injuries. Niagara Falls Engine 7 is on scene. 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Mutual aid request with the City of Niagara Falls, 219-219 on the number 71 Street, 71st Street. Between Perry Avenue and Edison Avenue, party fell, unknown injuries. Niagara Falls, Engine 7 is on scene. 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

0: Query Control, Drake, we do want to respond.
1: Try communicating on one route, 219 71st Street. 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
0: Okay.

Fire Control to Adams, EMS call 7295 7295 Knoll Drive between Evergreen and Niagara Falls Boulevard, using the side door. 66-year-old female fell down 3 stairs, possible rib fracture, having slight difficulty breathing. ELS priority response is recommended. Your incident will be on SD ELS. Repeating to Adams, EMS call 7295 7295 Knoll Drive between Evergreen and Niagara Falls Boulevard, using the side door. 66-year-old female fell down 3 stairs, possible rib fracture, with slight difficulty breathing from the impact. ELS priority response is recommended. Your incident will be on FD EMS. Fire control clear, 1751. 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

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For the chlorine-like smell in the house, no symptoms. 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Fire Control clear at 1840.

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PLS standard response is recommended. 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Your incident will be on FD EMS. 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

Fire control to North Tonawanda, engine 6, EMS call, 6767 Jackson Avenue, in the upper apartment. It's going to be the door next to the driveway. 88-year-old female fell, negative injuries, requesting a lift assist. ELS standard response is recommended. Your incident will be on NTSD TAC 1. 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PLS standard response is recommended. Your incident will be on NTSD TAC 1. Fire control clear 1906.

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Caller stated she turned on a propane tank. There was flames coming out of it. The flames are currently dying down. It's going to be on the back porch. The caller is also unable to turn off the propane tank. Your incident will be on SD-TAC 1. Repeating to Upper Mount, 943 Elliott Drive between the Circle and Marywood Drive. It's going to be on the back porch. Caller stated she turned it on a propane tank. There was flames coming out of it. The flames are currently dying down and is unable to turn the propane tank off. Your incident will be on SD-TAC 1. 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

Territorial Ransomville, second zone, CTR 9 is now requested to the scene at Ransomville Speedway, 2401 Braley Road. 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

0: probably through our guardianship or something.
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1: Good.
0: Can you send out the I'm responding message again for this call, please? I still didn't get anything.